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Yeah, good afternoon and good day to you. A very, very happy Saturday to everyone. Welcome to Sabah BFM Experience Variety. I hope you're having a wonderful weekend so far. And if you're enjoying your lunch right now, happy lunching. Take your time to relax and let us keep you company throughout this beautiful Saturday afternoon up to 3 p.m. today. All right, to kickstart our Saturday afternoon, we're going to begin with a song that carries a very special meaning, a song that reminds us of our love for our country, our unity, and the spirit of patriotism. As we step into the month of August, yes, the excitement is building as we look forward to celebrating National Day. And it's a time for all of us to reflect on what means to be Malaysians, the different backgrounds, different cultures, and different traditions, of course, but united as one nation. So let's kickstart this afternoon with a patriotic spirit and let the music bring us together with this song called Aku Berjanji by Faizal Tahir here on Sabah VFM Experience Variety. Happy Saturday, everyone.

Let us celebrate National Day together. Let us uphold the dignity of the Jalur Gemilang and strengthen our national identity for the sake of unity among the people. National Day is not merely a celebration. It is a symbol, a foundation, and a reflection of who we are as Malaysians, people who respect one another, stand united, and express our love and devotion to our homeland, despite our differences in religion, ethnicity, customs, and culture. Malaysia Madani, Kesejahteraan Dinikmati. Happy National Day from RTM, teman setia Anda.

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1: Yes, Sabah VFM, V Good. Good afternoon and good day to you once again. I hope you're having a wonderful weekend so far. And if you're enjoying your lunch right now, happy lunching. Take your time. And then, yes, we're going to listen to great music, of course, here on Sabah VFM. So now let's take a listen to this song. Yes, Where Is the Love, Black Eyed Peas. Good afternoon, everyone.

All right, that was Carrie Hilson featuring Neo and also Kanye West, Knock You Down, right here on Saba VFM Experience Variety. The time right now is 12:15 p.m. Good afternoon, everyone. 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Live show brought to you by RTM Sabah. Of course, Teman Setia Anda. Coming up later on at 12:24 p.m. is the call for Azan Zuhur prayer for all Muslims in Kota Kinabalu and its surrounding area. Stay tuned for that. And also we'll be back with a weather update from the Met Department. And we're going to see what does the weather looks like for today, Saturday. It's the 8th of August, 2026. All right, let's take a listen to one more song. This is Carrie Underwood, Temporary Home, right here on Saba VFM Experience Variety. Keep listening, everyone.

0: Filipino, the Sabah state flag has been redesigned 3 times throughout its history, while proudly preserving the iconic Mount Kinabalu and the colors blue, white, and red. The original flag was designed by Idris Echin, a draftsman, and flew as Sabah's official flag from 31st August 1963 to 1982. A second design was introduced on 1st January 1982 and remained in use until 1988. The current Sabah state flag, introduced on 16 September 1988, was inspired by the original design and continues to reflect the state's heritage and identity.
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0: is Variety.
1: Coming up in a few seconds, the weather report brought to you by the Kota Kinabalu Meteorological Services Department.
2: Yes, we are back, and the time right now is 12:30 p.m. on the clock. I have Mr. Hezron on the line. Hi, Hezron.
3: Hello, good afternoon.
2: Good afternoon. All right, are you ready with the report?
3: Yes, thank
2: you. Okay, go ahead.
3: Okay, good afternoon, everyone. This is the weather forecast for 8th of August, valid for 12 hours from 1 p.m., issued by Malaysian Meteorological Department of Sabah. Afternoon weather conditions will be isolated rain over interior, Sandakan and Tawau divisions, and windy in Labuan, West Coast and Kudat divisions. Night weather will be isolated thunderstorms over Tawau division, windy in West Coast and Kudat divisions, and no rain over Labuan and other divisions of Sabah. Wind condition in Palawan water, wind direction is southwest, speed 40 to 50 km per hour. Labuan water, southwesterly wind 30 to 40 km per hour. Sulu Sea, southwest 40 to 50 km per hour. And in Celebes Sea, south-southwesterly wind speed 20 to 30 km per hour. Sea condition in Palawan water and Sulu Sea wave head is expected to be between 2.5 to 3.5 meter, which is dangerous to small crafts, recreational sea activities and water sports. In Labuan water, between 1.5 to 2.5 meter, and in Celebes Sea, between 1 to 1.5 meter. And lastly, the maximum temperature will be 35 degrees Celsius, and the minimum is 22 degrees Celsius. That's all for the weather forecast today.
2: All right. Thank you so much, Hezron. Good day to you and happy working.
3: All right. You too.
2: Okay. All right. That was Hezron from the Meteorological Department, and with the latest weather update for today from Meteorological Department. So today is the 8th of August, 2026. Well, it certainly feels quite hot out there today. So wherever you are right now, do take a little extra care, especially if you are spending time outdoors, doing some outdoor activities, and perhaps that you could keep yourself hydrated and remember to drink plenty of plain water throughout the day. So don't wait until you feel thirsty. Perhaps that you will have a water bottle close by and take regular sips. I always did that. Yeah. And of course, it's Saturday afternoon, so why not take things a little slower and enjoy the rest of your weekend with us here on Sabah BFM Experience Variety. Whether you're having your lunch right now, relaxing at home, doing some weekend chores, or perhaps that you're still on the road, we're happy to keep you company this afternoon. So sit back, relax, turn up the volume, and let the music add a little more color to your Saturday afternoon today. And we've got plenty of great songs coming your way. Perhaps some familiar favorites, some timeless classics, and of course, music to keep your afternoon feeling bright and enjoyable here on Sabah VFM. Okay, this is The Course. It's hot, but this is Rainy Days. All right, keep listening.

proudly fly the Jalur Gemilang. Display the Jalur Gemilang proudly at your home, office, and business premises as a symbol of patriotism and national unity. Always treat our national flag with the respect and dignity it deserves. Ensure the Jalur Gemilang does not touch the ground when lowering it. Never use the Jalur Gemilang to wipe dirty hands or for any purpose that may dishonor the flag. Do not use the Jalur Gemilang as a table covering, a cover for objects, or as general decoration except for official ceremonial purposes such as draping a vehicle during a national level event. Avoid placing the Jalur Gemilang on the floor or in any inappropriate location. Show your respect by remaining silent and standing with dignity while the Jalur Gemilang is being raised and the Negaraku is being played. Together, let us honor our national flag and celebrate the spirit of patriotism, unity, and pride as Malaysians. Malaysia Madani, kesejahteraan dinikmati. This message is brought to you by RTM, teman setia Anda.

0: The theme for Malaysia's National Day and Malaysia Day 2026 is Malaysia Madani, Kesejahteraan Dinikmati. This theme reflects the idea of a modern, inclusive and harmonious Malaysia, where everyone can enjoy the country's progress and prosperity. The term Madani comes from the idea of civilization and carries values like justice, compassion and humanity. It shows the commitment to making sure the benefits of national development reach every Malaysian. The Malaysia Madani logo will continue to be used as the official logo for the 2026 National Day and Malaysia Day celebrations because its design features a raised hand, symbolizing the Rukun Negara Pledge. Malaysia Madani, Kesejahteraan Dinikmati.
1: Malaysia. Jalur Gemilang reflects the strength of our nation, but its true meaning lies in the patriotic spirit within every Malaysian. Let us continue to nurture and uphold that spirit so that the sacrifices of the past are never forgotten. Malaysia Madani, Kesejahteraan Dinikmati.

Yes, about VFM experience variety. Of course, speaking of the month of August, yes, we are now in a month when we celebrate our National Day. It's a special time of the year for all Malaysians. It's a time to appreciate the freedom, the peace and harmony that we share together, and to remember the spirit of unity that brings us together as one nation. Throughout this month, yes, you'll be hearing more patriotic songs and stories that remind us of Malaysian identity, our diverse cultures, and the importance of standing together. So wherever you are this afternoon, let's celebrate the Malaysian spirit in our own little way, with good memories, good company, and of course great music here on Sabah VFM. And your Saturday afternoon continues right here with us on Sabah VFM Experience Variety after 3 p.m. So whether you're having lunch right now, relaxing at home, doing some housework or house chores, or driving somewhere, thank you for spending part of your weekend with us. And just a little reminder, coming up at 1 p.m, stay tuned for Prime News. We'll be bringing you the latest national news live from Wisma Berita Angkasa Puri, Kuala Lumpur. So before we get to the news, we still have some time with wonderful music lineup just for you. Keep it right here on Sabah VFM. Coming up, I have for you is Sixpence None the Richer, Kiss Me, Faith Hill, This Kiss, and also a little bit of country. I'll give it to you, Billy Ray Cyrus, Achy Breaky Heart, right here on Sabah VFM Experience Variety. Happy Saturday, everyone.

0: The state-level Maulidur Rasul celebration with the theme Madani Dihayati, Ummah Diberkati will be held on Tuesday, 25th August 2026, corresponding to 12 Rabiul Awal 1448 Hijri, starting at 6 a.m. Among the program's lineup are Semarak Maulidur Rasul from the 19th to 21st August, featuring prophets' biographies, storytelling, children's coloring competitions, health screenings, and blood donation drive at the Wisma Muiz Podium. 21st August at 11 a.m., Tahlil and prayer at the State Mosque. 22nd August, Halakah program at several mosques in Kota Kinabalu. 23rd August, Anjung At-Taqwa Forum at Al-Falah Mosque, Kepayan. And the highlight on 25th August, featuring Maulidur Rasul Gathering, along with the presentation of prizes and awards at the Sabah International Convention Center. Maulid Al-Nabi Mubarak from all of us at RTM, Teman Setia Anda.
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Good afternoon, Assalamualaikum. Salam Malaysia Madani. This is Aida Tahir with Prime at One. The headlines: a King decrees leave no stone unturned investigation into RCI report on Tabung Haji, and National Open Burning Action Plan and National Haze Action Plan activated. Another news info. His Majesty Sultan Ibrahim, King of Malaysia, decreed that the investigation into the Royal Commission of Inquiry, or RCI, report on the Tabung Haji, or TH, board be carried out exhaustively. In a post on Sultan Ibrahim Sultan Iskandar's official Facebook, His Majesty said the move is important to ensure that all parties responsible are appropriately dealt with. At the same time, ensuring the situation does not recur in the future. The King also said the investigation into the matter should be carried out comprehensively without compromising on any party found guilty. Earlier, the King granted an audit.

0: that the measures were important to curb drug smuggling and prevent cross-border criminal activities that could threaten public safety and order. Meanwhile, some 15,000 civil servants are implementing the Hybrid Working Day, or HBH, policy every day since its implementation on August 1st. Director General of the Public Service, or KPPA, Tan Sri Dr. Wan Ahmad Dahlan Abdul Aziz, said the implementation of HBH requires at least 1 to 3 months before its impact can be assessed more comprehensively.
1: Pendapatan mendapati bahawa setiap hari ada 15,000 orang pejabat awam melaksanakan HBH ini. 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
0: The HBH, which allows civil servants to work 3 days in the office and 2 days working from home or alternative all locations, is part of the civil service reform agenda. Now, Corporal Muhammad Nur Hafiz Rahim, who was believed to have died from an electric shock in Beaufort, Sabah yesterday, was laid to rest at the Kampung Pangkal Kuang Muslim Cemetery in Ketereh this morning. The remains of the 29-year-old were laid to rest after funeral prayers were held at his family home in Kampung Hutan Pasir. In Thursday's incident, 3 police personnel were confirmed dead after they were believed to have suffered electric shocks at Jalan Western, Kampung Western. The other 2 victims were Corporal Chiu Tek Siong from Sarawak and Constable Muhammad Raimi Ismarubi from Terengganu. Separately, 2 suspects believed to be foreigners were killed in a shootout with police during an operation to rescue 2 kidnapped victims at a house in Taman Amira, Telaga Bata, Alustar, Kedah last night. Bukit Aman Criminal Investigation Department Director Dato M. Kumar said the incident occurred when the suspects fired several shots at the Special Investigation Division, or D9 team, from the Bukit Aman CID. The 2 victims rescued were foreigners, a man in his 70s and a woman in her 30s, who were found blindfolded and handcuffed. In the meantime, air quality in the country has worsened, with 5 areas in Sarawak recording unhealthy air pollutant index, or API, readings as of 8 a.m. today. The Department of Environment said the 5 areas with unhealthy API are Sirian with 171, Kuching 154, Samarahan 154, Sri Aman 139, and Bintulu 124. The DOE said the deterioration was due to haze movement from various directions. The DOE has stepped up enforcement efforts and daily patrols in areas at risk of open burning, in addition to monitoring API readings from time to time. The National Open Burning Action Plan and National Action Plan have also been activated to coordinate government agencies' efforts in addressing open burning and dealing with haze situations in the country. And coming up, U.S. court orders halt to Trump's White House ballroom construction. Moving on to the foreign news, Iranian President Masoud Pezeshkian said Iran thwarted what he described as efforts by its opponents to weaken or destabilize the country through military pressure. In an interview aired on Iranian state TV, Pezeshkian said his government had been engaged in negotiations before the conflict with the U.S. began, but accused others of driving events toward war. U.S. President Donald Trump on Thursday told reporters he believed the war with Iran would be over soon and said the armed forces were experiencing issues with supplies of some weapons. Meanwhile, Colombian Congressman Ivan Cepeda sharply criticized President-elect Abelardo de la Espriella, accusing him of serving U.S. interests. Cepeda said the opposition would create a cabinet for life to challenge the incoming government's policies while rejecting violence and leaving the door open to dialogue. De la Espriella was sworn in as Colombia's new president on Friday after pledging a hard line on security, drug trafficking and the economy. His election was part of a rightward shift rippling across Latin America. The EU's tech chief has called on Meta and TikTok to act decisively to stem disinformation at times of crisis. Henna Virkkunen, Commissioner for Tech Sovereignty, Security and Democracy, said the European Commission held talks with both platforms on Friday following last

week's Ceuta migrant surge. Virkkunen added the EU would be following up on Monday. A wave of social media disinformation is believed to have played a large part in the deadly rush of tens of thousands of men and women and children into Spain's North African territory. After a rumour, the Ceuta border was open spread on social media. Meanwhile, an appeals court upheld an order halting work on Donald Trump's prized White House ballroom, enraging the U.S. leader and setting up another Supreme Court battle over the limits of presidential authority. The U.S. Court of Appeals for the D.C. Circuit, which had allowed construction to continue while it considered the case, agreed with a lower court that such a massive White House overhaul required the explicit consent of Congress. It stayed its own decision for 2 weeks to give Trump time to ask the Supreme Court to intervene. And now turning to sports, embattled FIFA President Gianni Infantino has received much needed support after over a week of scathing criticism revolving around the now shelved private investment plan. The 56-year-old's position remains far from assured despite support from friends he has made during his 10 years in power, the Confederation of African Football and leading figures in South American football. However, all ties have been cut loose. European football's governing body, UEFA, who he served as Secretary General from 2009 to 2016, is in open conflict with FIFA. On Thursday, UEFA doubled down on last Saturday's statement, saying it no longer has confidence in Infantino. UEFA repeated its threat of boycotting the World Cups and one of its member associations. The Norwegian Football Federation called for Infantino to go immediately. Infantino is certain not to heed such a call and carry on his campaign to be elected for a fourth and final term in Rabat next March. And finally, Crystal Palace announced the signing of Japan defender Takehiro Tomiyasu, reportedly on a free transfer. The 27-year-old former Arsenal player is manager Pierre Sage's second signing of the summer's transfer window following the arrival of defender Oscar Mingueza. Tomiyasu, capable of playing at full-back and centre-back, spent the second half of last season at Dutch giants Ajax. The defender, who has won 46 caps, was part of Japan's squad at the 2026 World Cup. South London club Palace have enjoyed a golden spell over the past two seasons, winning the FA Cup, Community Shield and UEFA Conference League under former manager Oliver Glasner. And now to end the bulletin, here's a recap of the headlines. King decrees leave no stone unturned in investigation into RCI report on Tabung Haji, and National Open Burning Action Plan and National Haze Action Plan activated. And that was the news edited by Carmila Badri. Thank you for listening. Malaysia Madani, Kesejahteraan Dinikmati. Assalamualaikum.

Today in history. On this day in 1967, the Association of Southeast Asian Nations, ASEAN, was officially established through the ASEAN Declaration, also known as the Bangkok Declaration, which was signed in Bangkok, Thailand. The declaration was signed by the Deputy Prime Minister Yang Amat Berhormat, Tun Abdul Razak bin Dato Hussein, who was also the Minister of Defense and Minister of National Development of Malaysia. Adam Malik, Minister for Political Affairs and Foreign Affairs of Indonesia, Narciso Ramos, Secretary of Foreign Affairs of the Philippines, S. Rajaratnam, Minister of Foreign Affairs and Republic of Singapore, and Thanat Koman, Minister of Foreign Affairs of Thailand. The declaration contained 7 articles outlining the objectives of ASEAN, including the promotion of regional economic growth, social progress, and cultural development through joint efforts in a spirit of equality and friendship to strengthen the foundation for a peaceful and prosperous Southeast ASEAN community. It is also aimed to encourage regional peace and stability by respecting justice and the rule of law among member countries and adhering to the principles of the United Nations Charter, while promoting cooperation and mutual assistance in addressing common issues in the fields of economics, culture, technology, science, and administration. Today in history.

Let us celebrate National Day together. Let us uphold the dignity of the Jalur Gemilang and strengthen our national identity for the sake of unity among the people. National Day is not merely a celebration. It is a symbol, a foundation, and a reflection of who we are as Malaysians, people who respect one another, stand united, and express our love and devotion to our homeland, despite our differences in religion, ethnicity, customs, and culture. Malaysia Madani, kesejahteraan dinikmati. Happy National Day from RTM, teman setia anda.

The state-level Maulidur Rasul celebration with the theme Madani Dihayati, Ummah Diberkati will be held on Tuesday, 25th August 2026, corresponding to 12 Rabiul Awal 1448 Hijri, starting at 6 a.m. Among the program's lineup are Semarak Maulidur Rasul from the 19th to 21st August, featuring prophets' biographies, storytelling, children's coloring competitions, health screenings, and blood donation drive at the Wisma Muiz Podium. 21st August at 11 a.m., Tahlil and prayer at the State Mosque. 22nd August, Halakah program at several mosques in Kota Kinabalu. 23rd August, Anjung At-Taqwa Forum at Al-Falah Mosque, Kepayan. And the highlight on 25th August, featuring Maulidur Rasul Gathering, along with the presentation of prizes and awards at the Sabah International Convention Center. Maulid Al-Nabi Mubarak from all of us at RTM, Teman Setia Anda.

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1: 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You can count on us whenever you're feeling down. When you need a pick-me-up. Or when you just want to take it easy. It's all here, right here on Sabah VFM. Experience variety.

All right, welcome back, everyone. We are now in the second hour of the show right here on Sabah VFM. And because we are now in the month of August, it's a wonderful time for all of us Malaysians to celebrate our National Day month and also to reflect on what makes us proud to be part of this beautiful country. So for this hour, I'd like to share something that is very close to the heart of every Malaysian, I believe, our national flag, the Jalur Gemilang. So have you ever wondered? Yeah, I've shared this previous year, last year, about Jalur Gemilang, and I would love to share once again of how did our Malaysian flag actually get the name Jalur Gemilang. So yeah, basically the Jalur Gemilang was officially announced by the fourth Prime Minister of Malaysia, Tun Dr. Mahathir Mohamad, on 31st August 1997. So as part of the 40th anniversary of our independence on that very day. So the word Jalur refers to stripes or paths on our flag, while Gemilang means glorious, brilliant, or splendid. Yeah, so when we put the two words together, Jalur Gemilang carries the beautiful meaning of glorious path. That is a meaning of a symbol of the journey of our nation and the hopes, aspirations, and also achievements of Malaysian. And when we look at our flag, every color and symbol has its own meaning. So the 14 red and white stripes represent the equal status of this 13 states, the federal government. The crescent and star represent Islam as the religion of the federation, while the 14 pointed stars represents the unity of states and the federal government. And of course, whenever we see the Jalur Gemilang flying proudly, whether outside of our homes, outside of the building, along the streets, at schools, government buildings, or during national celebrations, it reminds us that despite our differences, we all share one home, one nation, and one Malaysian identity. So this August, month of August, yeah, let's fly our Jalur Gemilang with pride. Not just some people might think it's just a decoration, okay? But we make it as a symbol of unity, as a symbol of freedom, courage, and our love for our country, Malaysia. Okay, here on Sabah VFM, we'll continue celebrating the spirit of Malaysia with you through music, stories, and also memories throughout this National Day month. Okay, so stay with us right here on Sabah VFM, experience variety. I've got great music for you. And of course, right now, let's take a listen to this. This is Angel, Sarah McLachlan, here on Sabah VFM, experience variety.

0: Summer VFM Experience Variety. Good afternoon, everyone. The time right now is 1:32 p.m. on the clock. All right, we take us this. We're gonna take things slow a little bit and take a breather with some beautiful songs from the 2000s. So I hope you're enjoying a peaceful Saturday afternoon wherever you are right now. Maybe you are relaxing at home, enjoying a quiet lunch, taking a little break from your weekend routine, or perhaps that you are on the road right now driving. And then with us keeping you company. So the songs, the 2000 songs gave us so many memorables, memories. So these songs, those melodies that we may not have heard for a while, but the moment they come on, somehow the memories come rushing back. I believe so. So sit back, relax, and enjoy, because I have more songs for you. Upcoming next is Christina Aguilera, Hurt. We have some song as well from Avril Lavigne, I'm With You, Vitamin C, Graduation, Friends Forever, and also Aerosmith, I Don't Wanna Miss a Thing, here on Saba VFM. But for now, let's take a listen to Jamie Miller, Here's Your Perfect, here on...
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Jalur Gemilang reflects the strength of our nation, but its true meaning lies in the patriotic spirit within every Malaysian. Let us continue to nurture and uphold that spirit so that the sacrifices of the past are never forgotten. Malaysia Madani, kesejahteraan dinikmati.

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1: 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The time right now is 1:45 p.m. on the clock. Good afternoon, everyone. This is the second hour of the show. And coming up for you, I have Avril Lavigne, I'm With You, Vitamin C, Graduation, Friend Forever, Aerosmith, I Don't Wanna Miss a Thing. So music continues here on Sabah VFM Experience Variety.

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0: And that was I Don't Wanna Miss a Thing by Aerosmith, a beautiful song and definitely one of those unforgettable hits from the late 90s. So this song was released in 1998, August the 18th, and it became one of Aerosmith's biggest hits, reaching number one on the Billboard chart. And here's a little something about this song. If you might remember this, the song that was featured in 1998 blockbuster science fiction disaster film Armageddon, starring Bruce Willis, Ben Affleck, and also Liv Tyler, who is actually Aerosmith frontman Steven Tyler's daughter. So this song, I Don't Want to Miss a Thing, was the movie's main theme, and it became closely associated with the film's emotional storyline. So in fact, this song was written specifically for the movie by songwriter Diane Warren. So whenever you hear this song, you might immediately think of the unforgettable movie, the dramatic scenes, and of course the powerful Aerosmith vocal. And released back in 1998, this song still sounding just as emotional as today, yeah? And that's what we love about timeless music here on Sabah VFM. Years may pass, but some songs never really leave us. If you agree on that. All right, let's continue with more great music and more memories of your Saturday afternoon. But first, let's take a listen to this.
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2: Let us celebrate National Day together. Let us uphold the dignity of the Jalur Gemilang and strengthen our national identity for the sake of unity among the people. National Day is not merely a celebration. It is a symbol, a foundation, and a reflection of who we are as Malaysians, people who respect one another, stand united, and express our love.

0: The theme for Malaysia's National Day and Malaysia Day 2026 is Malaysia Madani Kesejahteraan Dinikmati. This theme reflects the idea of a modern, inclusive and harmonious Malaysia, where everyone can enjoy the country's progress and prosperity. The term Madani comes from the idea of civilization and carries values like justice, compassion and humanity. It shows the commitment to making sure the benefits of national development reach every Malaysian. The Malaysia Madani logo will continue to be used as the official logo for the 2026 National Day and Malaysia Day celebrations because its design features a raised hand symbolizing the Rukun Negara pledge. Malaysia Madani, Kesejahteraan Dinikmati.
1: Malaysia. Proudly fly the Jalur Gemilang. 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Always treat our national flag with the respect and dignity it deserves. Ensure the Jalur Gemilang does not touch the ground when lowering it. Never use the Jalur Gemilang to wipe dirty hands or for any purpose that may dishonor the flag. 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Avoid placing the Jalur Gemilang on the floor or in any inappropriate location. 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Together, let us honor our national flag and celebrate the spirit of patriotism, unity and pride as Malaysians. Malaysia Madani, Kesejahteraan Dinikmati. This message is brought to you by RTM, Teman

Young people are the agents of unity, the future of prosperity, and the driving force of the nation's progress. In conjunction with National Day celebration, let us embrace the spirit of patriotism and love for our country, so that we continue to live together in harmony under one banner, a free nation, Malaysia Madani, shared prosperity. Happy National Day from RTM, Teman Setia Anda.

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All right, and here we are already in the third hour and final hour of the show. This is your afternoon delight right here on Sabah BFM Experience Variety. So this afternoon is moving along. Don't worry, because we still have plenty of great music to keep you company until the end of the show. So for this hour, I'm bringing you some of your favorite 80s, 90s, and 2000s timeless hits. So the songs that bring back memories, put smile on your face, of course, and sometimes make you sing along without even realizing it. So wherever you are right now, this Saturday afternoon, sit back, relax, and enjoy your afternoon delight with us. And let's begin with this song by Jennifer Love Hewitt that was released in 2002, Bare Naked. So this was one of the songs from her album Bare Naked, which also featured in a same title track. And next we'll hear this Gotta Tell You singer, Samantha Mumba, with Don't Need You To, released in 2000s, which Samantha Mumba's one of the fresh pop voices that made her mark around and turn off the millennium year. So then I'll be taking you back on to 1997 with the British girl group Eternal and their beautiful hit Angel of Mine. So this song was originally released by Eternal in 1997 before becoming even bigger international hit through Monica's version in 1998. If you still remember, Monica sang this song of her own version in 1998. So three beautiful songs, three different memories, and one perfect Sunday afternoon with your afternoon delight favorite here on Sabah VFM Experience Variety.

That was Toni Braxton, How Could an Angel Break My Heart, and the time right now is 2:30 p.m. o'clock. Before we continue with more music, here's a little information for you, especially if you're around Tuaran this evening. So tonight at Dewan Seri Sulaiman Tuaran, we have a concert, Irama Nurani, bringing together some wonderful nasheed artists for an evening filled with beautiful performances and meaningful music. So we are also pleased to have a radio program director, RTM Malaysia, of RTM Malaysia, Mr. Saiful Zaman Yusof, that will be attending the concert tonight as well. So if you have some free time this evening and you're looking for something meaningful and entertaining to enjoy, why not catch the live performances among the artists that are taking part of for this live performance tonight are some familiar names in the nasheed and local music scene, including Rabani, Rahmat Mega, Amir UK's Santiana Ramli, Nur Faz, and also the Musafir. And perhaps that if you can't make it to Dewan Seri Sulaiman, don't worry. Why? It is because that you can still catch the live concert through Sabah FM, Sabah VFM, Tawau FM, Sandakan FM, Keningau FM, and also through our RTM Click app. So quick, download quick RTM Click. It's free to download. Okay, so you can catch the concert, the live concert, through this platforms. Okay, don't worry. So that's something to look forward to tonight. Wonderful evening of nasheed music and meaningful performances right here in Sabah. Okay, all right, now let's get back to our afternoon delight songs. I have for you coming up is Desperado by Linda Ronstadt, Saving All My Love for You by Whitney Houston, and also Mariah Carey with Can't Take That Away, right here on Sabah VFM Experience Variety. Happy listening, everyone.

Sabah VFM Experience Variety. The time right now is 2:44 PM on the clock. Yes. And of course, we cannot let this beautiful 8th of August 2026 pass without sending some very special birthday wishes to everyone that is celebrating their birthday today. So today, the 8th of August, it's a wonderful date to celebrate a new chapter in life. So to all of you whose birthday falls today, happy birthday to you. May your special day be filled with happiness, laughter, beautiful moments, and of course surrounded by people who mean the most to you. And a very special birthday shout out goes to Miss Rosario Sarah, who is celebrating her birthday today. So Sarah, the happiest birthday to you. May this new year of your life bring you more happiness, good health, success, and wonderful memories. May all your wishes and all your dreams come true, and may every new day bring you another reason to smile. And of course, to everyone celebrating their birthday today and tomorrow, wherever you are listening from, whether here in Sabah or anywhere around Malaysia, this birthday wish is especially for you. So may you continue to be blessed with many more beautiful years ahead. Happy birthday and many happy returns. Enjoy your special day today. Make some wonderful memories and don't forget to celebrate yourself because you deserve it. And now we have a special this song for you by ABBA. This is Chiquitita here on Sabah VFM Experience Variety.

That was ABBA with Chiquititas here on Sub BFM. The time right now is 2:51 p.m. at the clock. It's time for me to say goodbye and wrap up the show. Thank you so much for tuning in. Thank you so much for staying up with me until this end of the hour of your afternoon delight. I hope that you enjoy every songs and mostly of my song selections for today, this beautiful Saturday afternoon. And I hope you have a great day. You had a great day as well. Enjoy your Saturday. Enjoy your weekend. Coming up is the Bajau broadcast with DJ Z, happening at 3 p.m. until 6 p.m. today. Stay tuned for that. And I'll be back again. So I'll be leaving you with these two songs here, I Hope You Dance by Ronan Keating, and also Westlife featuring Diana Ross, When You Tell Me That You Love Me, here on Sub BFM Experience Variety. Goodbye everyone, happy weekend.

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